0: Number four, we got to change the label name. That's a stupid name. Never too different. I'm going to tell you something. You can't be. You're too different, nigga. You're too different.
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0: richtig so. Sing that one a little bit.
1: Okay, this next song is called Paradise. It's 117.
0: Get this one.
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0: And this is called Paradise.

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1: Are you coming for hear real tune tonight? The people them come for hear real tune. Start to kill it.

In the morning, the hills seemed to lung them both to breath. He sat naked at the edge of the bed with the horn hung between his legs. The melody he had composed held several smooth corners, notes of Don Byas.

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6: La capsule poétique. Fly me to the moon, lu par Florence Delys. Fly me to the moon. Let me play among the stars. Let me see what spring is like on Jupiter and Mars. In other words, hold my hand. In other words, baby, kiss me. Fill my heart with song and let me sing forevermore. You are all I long for, all I worship and adore. In other words, please be true. In other words, I love you. Fill my heart with song, let me sing forevermore. You are all I long for, all I worship and adore. In other words, please be true. In other words, I love
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0: 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Every line so divine, need to hear it like a hymn. 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One man with all this power, I can't bicker with no Kim. My sentiments are cinematic, the stories that they tell I spoke with force so emphatic. They could convert straight edge into an instant attic. Yet the flow is so stoic, it's almost systematic. But it's more than clockwork and moving parts here. It's cool mixed with awkward and broken hearts here. The bastard son of a reverend, though he wasn't preaching in. I ponder which of father's sins I've been revisiting, cause I'm no saint. I come from a hood in Cleveland where most ain't. Here they walk around with arms similar to that of Gore and learn the way of the gun, like Benicio del Toro, ole. They don't play that bull round my way. It's a bad place to visit, even worse place to stay. But hey, it taught me how to survive. I'm still alive. It's a big deal here when you make it past 25, though I'm not done yet. Life is still teaching me lessons. I plan to pass them all, but still count the fails as a blessing, cause it's through this course of actions that I made it here. And it all seems worth it when I hear them cheer. I'm from an era when...
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2: Oui. 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Faites-vous plaisir sur Radio Campus.

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Yeah, done with the old sound, Nate's reading up. 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I've been bowling, I'm over, I'm testing.

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We overcome. 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

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Lucky for you, I sympathize with feeling that fire. 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